0: says it's destroyed 5 Iranian crude oil tankers after one of its warships was targeted by ballistic missiles. Central Command says its carrier wasn't hit during attempts to strike it over the past 2 days. 3 people have been arrested over an alleged hit-and-run near Edinburgh Airport in which a driver died. 4 cars were involved in a collision on the A8 on Monday morning. The Nottingham Inquiry has been told one victim potentially might have survived if he'd had different medical treatment at the scene of the attack. 19-year-old Barnaby Webber was one of 3 people killed by Valdo Calicane in June 2023. The teenager's mother, Emma, says a number of failures have been unravelled during the hearings.
1: If you can imagine anything and everything that could go wrong did, and decisions that were made at the most senior levels were appalling. Any investigations carried out internally by public agencies were nothing more than marking their own homework.
0: And Erling Haaland scored twice as Manchester City opened their Champions League campaign with a 2-0 victory away to Porto. Aston Villa ended their winless start to the season by getting past Club Brugge 3-2 in Belgium. That's the latest. I'm Cam Hall.
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1: From the Sky News Centre at 2. Hundreds of planes, their passengers and crew are starting today in the wrong location after an air traffic control issue caused disruption to flights yesterday. There's warnings about more delays and cancellations this morning, with the chief executive of provider NATS saying a long tailback needs resolving. Last night, Martin Rolfe said he accepts full responsibility.
2: Can I just express my huge sympathies to everyone who has been caught up in today's disruption. We absolutely take responsibility for this. We never want this sort of thing to happen. I completely understand how frustrating it is for passengers.
1: Benjamin Netanyahu's reacted angrily to the UK sanctioning and banning goods from Israeli settlements in the occupied West Bank. Foreign Secretary Ed Miliband accused what he calls settler terrorists of ethnically cleansing Palestinians. Israel's Prime Minister has closed the British consulate in Jerusalem and banned several politicians from the country. They include Labour MP John McDonnell, who thinks it's for his support of a medic.
3: He's called the doctor of the poor. He was arrested in June. He's not been seen since, but there are rumours about harsh treatment in prison, and I've been raising his case. So it might be because of that, because I have been very clear this is just unacceptable behaviour.
1: State media in Tehran's reporting airstrikes after the US military says it destroyed five Iranian crude oil tankers. The southern port of Jask and Karg Islands were apparently targeted. The Duke and Duchess of Sussex are said to be surprised by a letter from

0: the king, clarifying their status as non-working royals. Palace sources say the announcement was sent to Prince Harry's team, government departments and military officials. Ireland's media regulators started an investigation into child safety measures on X. It'll examine whether rules on age checks and parental controls are being strictly followed. And Manchester City maintained their winning start to the season with a 2-0 victory at Porto in the Champions League. Aston Villa got past Club Brugge 3-2 in Belgium. That's the latest. I'm Cam Hall.
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1: From the Sky News Centre at 3, more flight disruptions expected across the UK this morning after an air traffic control issue left hundreds of planes stranded yesterday. Many planes and crew are starting today in the wrong place, but the chief executive of provider NATS says it's now fixed the technical problem but admitted recovery efforts took longer than hoped. Margaret Sloan spent hours on the tarmac in Glasgow.
2: We just had to sit and wait and wait, and it was the captain came online and told us there was issues in London with flight control, and he has just been trying to get information.
1: Israel shutting the UK consulate in Jerusalem and banning several politicians from entering the country is in response to Foreign Secretary Ed Miliband sanctioning Israeli settlements in the occupied West Bank. The US military says it's destroyed five Iranian crude oil tankers overnight. It's after it's reported one of its warships being targeted by ballistic missiles. The inquiry into the Nottingham attacks is expected to hear from police, NHS England and the government before it ends today. Yesterday, a panel of experts was told that death of Barnaby Webber was potentially preventable if he'd had a different medical treatment at the scene. He was killed by Valdo Calicane, who also stabbed Grace O'Malley Kumar and school caretaker Ian Coates in 2023. Lee is one of Ian's sons.
3: Starting to get a bit of closure, maybe even start thinking about the grieving process and carrying on with your own life. And, you know, 3.5 years down the line, and Nottinghamshire Police are still submitting evidence that should have been out there for the CPS and for all to see before it even went to trial.
1: 300 jobs are expected to go at Channel 4. It's one of the biggest rounds of layoffs in the broadcaster's 43-year history. And LIV Golf has filed for bankruptcy protection as it seeks to salvage the breakaway league as a new entity without Saudi funding. It's understood players could be allowed to leave the tour. That's the latest. I'm Cam Hall.
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1: From the Sky News Centre at 4, the boss of air traffic control provider NATS says he takes full responsibility for a fault that caused disruption to more than 600 flights yesterday. Martin Rolfe says an investigation into the incident is underway and a fix is in place, but Ryanair wants him to resign and Wizz Air says NATS needs overhauling. Travel correspondent for The Telegraph, Simon Calder, warns delays will continue today.
2: Already, British Airways is saying some of its flights are going to be up to 9 hours late. In and out of Heathrow. There are going to be dozens of cancellations in the morning of flights coming into Heathrow because basically the flights didn't go out tonight.
1: The Palestinian ambassadors described UK trade sanctions against illegal settlements in the West Bank as a moment of leadership and statesmanship. Israel's reacted angrily, ordering the closure of the British consulate in Jerusalem and banning 12 MPs from the country. Government spokesperson Doran Spielman says the UK should be solving its own problems.
3: Stop focusing on Israel, where we're building on our homeland, and focusing on your own land because it's important to the world. Go back to being British, go back to being leaders of the free world, and don't condemn and sanction the people who are trying to stand against evil.
1: Prime Minister Andy Burnham says the move's in support of a two-state solution. State media in Tehran's reporting airstrikes after the US military says it destroyed 5 Iranian crude oil tankers. The southern port of Jask and Karg Island were targeted. Parliament's Public Accounts Committee says government compensation schemes have distressed and re-traumatised around three-quarters of victims. It's reported lengthy delays, poor communication and complex evidence requirements. More than 1.7 million patients have waited more than half a day for emergency care in England. The National Audit Office's figures follow concerns that long A&D waits could increase the risk of death. And Manchester City's Champions League campaign started with a 2-0 victory at Porto. Aston Villa got past Club Brugge 3-2 in Belgium. That's the latest. I'm Cam Hall.
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1: From the Sky News Centre at 5. Ryanair wants the boss of the air traffic control provider NATS to resign after a fault caused more than 1,000 flights to be cancelled. It says a fix is now in place, but that recovery is taking longer than hoped. Passengers are being warned of further disruption today. Head of Wizz Air UK, Yvonne Moynihan, says it's not good enough.
2: This is the third summer where we have had mass disruption, so it should be a case of three strikes and you're out. Airlines are prepared and resilient, and so the same should be expected of NATS, particularly as they are critical national infrastructure.
1: The Prime Minister insists trade restrictions against illegal settlements in the West Bank aren't aimed at the Israeli people, but rather at securing a two-state solution. Israel's closing the British consulate in Jerusalem as part of its response. It didn't retaliate against 11 other countries who imposed sanctions, but the Palestinian ambassador to the UK, Hussam Zomlot, says Andy Burnham's government is leading, not following.
3: It's a turning point in the British-Palestinian relations. It's a good day for the UK. It's a moment of leadership, statesmanship, given the historic responsibility of Britain towards Palestine and the region.
1: America's military says it destroyed five Iranian crude oil tankers in retaliation for one of its warships coming under fire in recent days. State media in Tehran's reported missiles being fired at US targets in Jordan. It's thought youth unemployment could be even higher than the official figures. England's Children's Commissioner estimates that some 42,000 teenagers are enrolled in colleges but attending less than half the time. Manchester City began their Champions League campaign with a 2-0 victory at Porto. Aston Villa defeated Club Brugge 3-2 in Belgium. And walking quickly might be just as good for your health as longer, slower walks. Research found taking 80 steps per minute may be just as effective as 60. That's the latest. I'm Cam Hall.
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some of y'all never been down south too much. I'm gonna tell you a little bit about this so that you understand what I'm talking about. Down there we have a plant that grows out in the woods and the fields. Looks something like a turnip green. Everybody calls it poke salad. Poke salad. Used to know a girl lived down there and she'd go out in the evenings and pick her a mess of it. Carry it home and cook it for supper. Cause that's about all they had to eat. They did all right.

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1: From the Sky News Centre at 6. Hundreds of planes and thousands of passengers are not where they're meant to be this morning after flight chaos yesterday. The boss of the air traffic control company, NATS, has apologised for what he calls an unfortunate technical problem. Margaret Sloan spent hours on the tarmac in Glasgow.
2: We just had to sit and wait and wait, and it was the captain came online and told us there was issues in London with flight control, and he has just been trying to get information.
1: The Foreign Secretary has been accused of outrageous lies after he announced sanctions on illegal Israeli settlements in the West Bank. Israel's government says it'll close the British consulate in East Jerusalem in retaliation and ban 12 MPs from entering Israel. More than 1.7 million patients have waited more than half a day for emergency care in England. Figures from the National Audit Office follow concerns that long A&E waits are linked to an increased risk of death. The review's author, Andy Morrison, says many areas need to be targeted.
3: Clearly, there needs to be a strong focus on improving delayed discharges or reducing delayed discharges, not just in terms of the handoffs to the wider system of social care and outside of the hospital, but within the hospital as well.
1: The government says it's acting to improve patient flow through hospitals. Tech giants are going to be forced to make it impossible for children to take or view nude images. The culture secretary's told MPs Apple and Google haven't done enough, and it's almost certain she'll introduce legislation. Manchester City maintained their winning start to the season with a 2-0 victory at Porto in the Champions League. Aston Villa began their league phase return by getting past Club Brugge 3-2. And Alan Carr's picked up a special recognition prize at the National Television Awards. He was serenaded by his co-stars from Celebrity Traitors, which also won Best Reality Competition. That's the latest.

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1: Manx Radio News at 7 o'clock. More am I. I'm Sean Cowper. The examination process into the proposals for the Morvannin offshore wind farm in Manx waters comes to a close today. The examining body has been looking at Ørsted's plans for an 87-turbine development off the east coast. Tessa Hawley reports.
2: The panel has taken evidence from a range of representatives throughout the process, including Ørsted, Manx Utilities and residents who live near the development site. Now the body has 60 working days to write a report, including its recommendation on whether to proceed with the project or not. Once that is complete, the Council of Ministers will have 30 working days to make a decision and publish a statement explaining the reasons behind it.
1: Young adults are being invited to question general election candidates next week in an event called Nature Who Cares. People aged 16 to 25 will get to ask prospective MHKs about the issues that matter to them. It's been organised by the Manx Wildlife Trust and will take place at University College Isle of Man on Wednesday, the 16th of September. Tifeng Claveau is the charity's education officer.
3: Young people really have their say in what the future of the Isle of Man will look like. And we just really wanted to have them part of the conversation ahead of the election. We have been working a bit. My job is to work with young adults and young people as a whole. So I've been working a lot with youth clubs as well and talking about the election. We just thought it was really good to offer an opportunity where they really have a space, a safe space to talk to candidates.
1: A grandfather from the Isle of Man has walked more than 200 miles to deliver £4,000 to Alder Hey. In August, Paul Turner clocked up 100 miles by visiting every dairy farm on the island. He's been raising money for the hospital, caring for his 11-year-old granddaughter Imogen, who has a brain tumour. In international news, more than 1,000 flights were cancelled at UK airports yesterday after what bosses have called an unfortunate technical issue with air traffic control systems. Disruption is expected to continue today as passengers wait to hear where they need to be. Tech giants, including Apple and Google, are being told to do more to protect children from taking, sharing and viewing nude pictures. The UK Culture Secretary says she could be forced to bring in legislation because the measures introduced so far don't meet the scale of the crisis. And Erling Haaland got both goals as Manchester City beat Porto 2-0 in the Champions League last night. Aston Villa got past Club Brugge 3-2 in Belgium. 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
4: Jeremiah, thank you, Sean. From the Ronaldsway Met Office, there is a strong wind warning in operation for the North Irish Sea. State of sea is slight or moderate, becoming slight. And the news from the airport, nothing has affected the Isle of Man airport at Ronaldsway regarding air traffic control, for the moment anyway, but all that's fine. Ben McCree got in just before 6 o'clock, should be out at 8:30 for Heysham. And Manannan has left for lunch, he left about 6:45 this morning. Anyway, the weather, Andy, is cloudy with a chance of light showers on a moderate to fresh northwesterly. A dry afternoon with sunny spells in prospect, 16 degrees. Cloudy and less breezy later, overnight minimum 15 degrees. And the tide's on the way back in. High water 7 minutes to 11 o'clock this morning. Low tide at 5:15 tonight. The sun sets at 9 minutes before 8. And the late high water 22 minutes past 11. Hey, and these are the greatest hits on earth, 24 hours a day from the Isle of Man. 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

0: Hey, Maramai, good morning. It's 12 minutes after 7 o'clock. This is Andy with you on The Breakfast Show. This is Manx Radio Gold, and from 1968, The Turtles and Eleanor, I Think You're Swell. Ahead of that, here comes The Rain again. It was top 5 in America, top 10 in Britain, and from the Eurythmics album Touch in 1984. They really, really were into their stride in the mid-1980s. Of course, Eurythmics were Annie Lennox on vocals and Dave Stewart, who composed most of the music and played most of the instruments. And David Alan Stewart hits 74 years of age today, born on this date in 1952 in Sunderland, in Tyne and Wear, as it is now. They were the Tourists in the 1970s and then became Eurythmics in the 1980s, and absolutely huge, huge stars. Of course, then they split, Annie Lennox went solo, and post-Eurythmics, Dave Stewart's worked with just about everybody, including Nelson Mandela. Apparently, he had a project with Nelson Mandela to turn Nelson Mandela's prison number into a telephone number and to make it into a song. He's worked with everybody. Subsequently, he worked with Tom Petty and the Heartbreakers, John Bon Jovi, Brian Ferry, Celine Dion, Mick Jagger. He and Mick Jagger were going to form a new supergroup with Damian Marley, A.R. Rahman, and Joss Stone. Still around today, still making music, and still doing well. So happy birthday. Dave Stewart of Eurythmics and Tourists and solo career is 74 years of age today. Good morning. How's your Wednesday?
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Elton John on Max Radio Gold with Candle in the Wind, Paul Simon and Art Garfunkel. And the Sound of Silence. 7:20, Wednesday morning. Not quite the weekend, but at least it's not

0: 25 past 7. Good morning. Thanks for choosing Manx Radio Gold. The weather's a bit iffy this morning, but try and make up with it for the best, you know, greatest hits on earth and all that. And Robbie Williams from Life Through a Lens, Let Me Entertain You, and Cliff Richard with She's So Beautiful, along with Stevie Wonder in there. He was in there in the background. Anyway, it was from Dave Clark's Time the Musical. Just a quick word about the closure today. The Mountain Road is closed from 9:30 this morning to 4 o'clock. They're removing MGP race equipment. The Mountain Road closed from Ramsey to the Bungalow from 9:30 till 4. An advance notice that tonight the A1 Peel to Douglas Road is closed from the junction with Ashlar Drive in Union Mills to the roundabout at Bradenchurch. Now, it's closed tonight from 6 until no later than 6 tomorrow morning. They're felling dead or dying roadside trees.
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Blondie on Manx Radio Gold. It was a hit for Randy and the Rainbows in the 70s, the 60s, but that was the hit in the 70s. Their version of Denis Denis, Dennis Dennis, Denise Denise, whichever way you want it, in Boston. And more than a feeling, 26 minutes before 8, the weather for the Isle of Man is not pleasant, to be quite honest. Cloudy with a chance of showers, and moderate to fresh wind coming in from the northwest. There will be a dry spell this afternoon with some sunny spells, so we'll wait for that. 16 degrees we're up to today. Cloudy and less breezy later. Overnight minimum 15 degrees. High tide is 7 minutes before 11 this morning. Low tide this afternoon at 14 minutes past 5 o'clock. Sunset 9 minutes before 8 o'clock on the late. High tide 22 minutes after 11. Good morning. 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

0: 19 minutes before 8 o'clock. Good morning. So we're getting used to the Ben McCree. Ben McCree leaves at 8.30 this morning for Heysham. And apparently, Manxman's going to be back in November. In November.
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0: Elvis on Manx Radio Gold. It was featured in the movie Blue Hawaii. And Rockahula Baby ahead of that. Adele and Chasing Pavements 12 minutes before. Let's see who's won today's big bag of Manx Radio Gold blend of real coffee. 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
0: Well, congratulations. Hello, Pauline. Pauline G. Hello, Pauline. I love my Manx Radio Gold coffee every morning after attending the Palace Health Club. Are you on the exercise bike, Pauline? Doing the weights on the treadmill? Lounging around in the pool? What are you doing, Pauline? Anyway, well done, Pauline. You win the coffee, the Manx Radio Gold blend of real coffee, and you win the personal cafetiere. Enjoy it. 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Don't strain yourself.

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She wins the coffee. 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You want our own blend of real coffee. Well done. Oh, and by the way, that's Stevie... Oh, Funboy 3, Alex Cecil, Stevie Wonder from Songs in the Key of Life and I Wish. And guess what? Stevie Wonder has actually announced a series of dates across the UK for the 50th anniversary of Songs in the Key of Life. Came out in 1976. If you're a Stevie Wonder fan, in October he's playing the Utility in Birmingham, the Utility Arena, and in November the O2 in London for Stevie Wonder, the Co-op Live in Manchester, and the OVO Hydro in Glasgow. Stevie Wonder's 50th anniversary Songs in the Key of Life tour. And from it, you heard I Wish on Manx Radio.

0: for the Moore Vannin offshore wind farm in Manx Waters comes to a close today. The examining body has been looking at Ørsted's plans for an 87-turbine development off the east coast. Tessa Hawley reports.
1: The panel has taken evidence from a range of representatives throughout the process, including Ørsted, Manx Utilities and residents who live near the development site. Now the body has 60 working days to write a report, including its recommendation on whether to proceed with the project or not. Once that is complete, the Council of Ministers will have 30 working days to make a decision and publish a statement explaining the reasons behind it.
0: A housing campaigner behind a sweeping blueprint for the Isle of Man says the next government must change what's in place at the moment if it's serious about fixing the housing crisis. Quantity surveyor Malcolm Blackburn has published a revised executive summary to his 270-page Blackburn plan. It links housing, planning, infrastructure and agriculture and calls for changes in the way development is considered. He told Manx Radio his philosophy is one of stewardship, adding new MHKs have to look forward.
2: You are here, or we are all here, as temporary stewards of the Isle of Man. Every decision should be based upon we want to leave it in a better place for generations to come. So I think if you actually ask me what's, yes, we have to focus on the future.
0: Young adults are being invited to question general election candidates next week in an event called Nature Who Cares. People aged 16 to 25 will get to ask prospective MHKs about the issues that matter to them. It's been organised by the Manx Wildlife Trust and will take place at University College Isle of Man on Wednesday the 16th of September. Tufan Claveau is the charity's education officer.
3: Young people really have their say in what the future of the Isle of Man will look like, and we just really wanted to have them part of the conversation ahead of the election. We have been working a bit. My job is to work with young adults and young people as a whole. So I've been working a lot with youth clubs as well and talking about the election. We just thought it was really good to offer an opportunity where they really have a space, a safe space to talk to candidates.
0: Students on the Isle of Man are being given the chance to see a classic text brought to life on the stage. Three Legs Productions is staging John Steinbeck's Of Mice and Men at the Gaiety Theatre between the 16th and 19th of September. Alongside shows for the general public, a special performance will be held for school children on the 17th, many of whom are studying the American novel as part of their exams. David Dawson is the director.
4: It was, you know, one of the first things we talked about when we chose the play was, you know, how can we make sure we can support our community and our young people, and hopefully also bring young people through the door into the theatre, because that's also really important. You know, we want young people to see and appreciate what theatre has to offer for everyone.
0: A grandfather from the Isle of Man has walked more than 200 miles to deliver £4,000 to Alder Hey. In August, Paul Turner clocked up 100 miles by visiting every dairy farm on the island. He was raising money for the hospital, caring for his 11-year-old granddaughter Imogen, who has a brain tumour. On Monday, he set off again, this time walking another 100 miles from the Isle of Man Creamery and across the Irish Sea to the hospital ward where she was waiting for him.
5: She ended up having 7 operations in the period of, 6 weeks, 7 weeks? For a little one to do that, to go through that, a 200-mile walk's nothing, is it?
0: In international news, the boss of the UK's air traffic control system has been summoned to speak to the UK's transport secretary about a technology collapse which has caused chaos for travellers around Britain. Martin Rolfe from the National Air Traffic Services will meet Heidi Alexander to explain why thousands of passengers were left stranded for hours. The UK government is pushing tech companies to do more to protect children from taking, sharing or viewing nude images online. Lisa Nandy, the Culture Secretary, says changes made by firms like Apple and Google don't go far enough. And in sport, new Liverpool boss Andoni Iraola is looking forward to experiencing his first Champions League game as a manager tonight. The side take on Atletico Madrid in their league phase opener at Anfield. Manx Radio News at coming up to 5 minutes past eight, our next at 9 o'clock. In the meantime, keep up to date by following Manx Radio on social media or going to manxradio.com.
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7: 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Thank you, Sean. From the Rundles Way.

0: cloudy with a chance of light showers on a moderate to fresh northwest wind. A dry afternoon in prospect with sunny spells, up to 16 degrees today. Cloudy and less breezy later, overnight minimum 15 Celsius. There is a strong wind warning for the North Irish Sea. State of sea, slight or moderate, becoming slight later. And the high water this morning, for the tide's on the way in, 7 minutes before 11 this morning. Low tide, 14 minutes after 5. The sun sets at 9 minutes before 8. And the late high water, 22 minutes past. Thanks, radio. 11 o'clock tonight, and these are the greatest hits on Earth, 24 hours a day. From the Isle of Man.
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0: Celestial birthday, Otis Redding would have been 85 years of age today.

Now, the film starred Rosanna Arquette, Aidan Quinn and Madonna. It was in 1985, the comedy drama called Desperately Seeking Susan, and Madonna sang Into the Groove, Into It, and it was her first number one in Britain. And ahead of Madonna and Into the Groove was I Can't Turn You Loose from the late, great Otis Redding in 1965. Wow, wow, wow, what a performance by Otis Redding. And a hit song for him, it was just outside the top 10 in America. It was played in all the trendy nightclubs and the discotheques in Britain. Didn't really touch much of the chart, but it was played all the time on Caroline, on Radio Caroline North, I Can't Turn You Loose. And Otis Redding would have been 85 years of age today. Otis Ray Redding Jr., born in Dawson, Georgia, on this date in 1941, singer and songwriter, regarded as one of the greatest singers in the history of American popular music, and in soul music and rhythm and blues, the king of soul. In the 1960s, the world of soul lost Sam Cooke and then Otis Redding, and nothing really was the same after that. Otis died in a plane crash between concerts. He died in Lake Monona near Madison in Wisconsin on a chilly night in December 1967. He was just 26 years of age when he died, but we remember him in his pompous prime. Otis, and I Can't Turn You Loose. He would have been 85 years of age today.

Matthew Wilder on Manx Radio Gold in the 1980s, and Break My Stride and the Merry Chuck Berry. And rock and roll music, 20 past 8 it is. Good morning, it's Wednesday morning. If you've just risen and shone, and hope all's well with you and you're looking forward to a great day today. If things aren't going too well, I hope we can just lighten the load at some point today by playing the greatest hits on earth. It's great to have you along. The mountain road's going to be closed from 9:30 this morning till 4 for the removal of MGP race equipment. That's the last day I think it's going to happen this week. Hopefully everything's going to be finished by then. But tonight, the Peel Road, the Douglas to Peel Road, Peel to Douglas Road, is closed from the junction of Ashlar Drive in Union Mills to the roundabout at Braddon Church till 6 o'clock, until no later than 6 tomorrow morning, 12 hours. This is for safe felling of a number of dead or dying roadside trees that are at future risk of falling onto the road. And we wouldn't want that, so watch out tonight.

0: Beatles from Sgt. Pepper's Lonely Hearts Club Band and Lucy in the Sky with Diamonds. That's Phil Collins from his first solo album in 1981. Everybody said, he's the drummer with Genesis, isn't he? Yeah, and the vocalist as well. And that sold 15 million copies, the album. Everybody had a copy of Face Value. Two big hits from it, I Missed Again and In the Air Tonight, and that was I Missed Again.
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Number one for Gary Numan and Cars in 1979. That's Michael McDonald. At 25 to 9 in Sweet Freedom, the weather for the Isle of Man is cloudy with a chance of light showers, a moderate to fresh northwesterly, a dry afternoon with sunny spells, and 16 degrees, getting better as the day goes on, apparently. Cloudy and less breezy later, overnight minimum 15 degrees. High tide this morning, 7 minutes to 11. Low water, 14 minutes after 5. The sun sets tonight, 9 minutes before 8 o'clock. Young teacher.

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Well, I mentioned that Otis Redding would have been 85 today. And at the time, I said, we lost Otis at the age of 26, and before that, in 1964, we'd lost the great Sam Cooke at the age of 33, and there he was, working on the chain gang. 6 minutes before nine, these are the greatest hits on earth, and you hear them 24 hours a day from Manx Radio Gold on your smart device. Have you tamed that smart device yet, brother? Get it to do...

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1: Manx Radio News at 9 o'clock. More am I. I'm Sean Cowper. The examination process into the proposed

0: investigation and publish a statement explaining the reasons behind it.
1: Police are appealing for witnesses following a fail-to-stop road traffic collision in Douglas. The incident occurred on Tuesday, the 1st of September, on St George's Street between 7am and 9pm. Anyone in the area at the time or anyone with information or dashcam footage is asked to come forward. You can contact police headquarters on 631212. Students on the Isle of Man are being given the chance to see a classic text brought to life on the stage. Three Legs Productions is staging John Steinbeck's Of Mice and Men at the Gaiety Theatre between the 16th and 19th of September. Alongside shows for the general public, there's a special performance being held for school children on the 17th, many of whom are studying the American novel as part of their exams. David Dawson is the director.
2: It was, you know, one of the first things we talked about when we chose the play was, you know, how can we make sure we can support our community and our young people, and hopefully also bring young people through the door into the theatre, because that's also really important. You know, we want young people to see and appreciate what theatre has to offer for everyone.
1: In international news, the boss of air traffic control company NATS has been summoned to a meeting with the UK Transport Secretary this morning after a meltdown that saw 1,300 flights cancelled yesterday. Martin Rolfe says a cyber attack has been ruled out as the cause of a technical fault. The funeral of a police officer who died when his patrol car was involved in a head-on collision on the A66 will take place in Hartlepool later. Matthew Blade's family says life is unbearably quiet without him. And American Ben Shelton has knocked defending champion Carlos Alcaraz out of the US Open tennis in a five-set thriller. It was the latest finish ever at the tournament in New York, wrapping up at 3:30 a.m. local time. 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
4: Garamaya, thank you, Sian, from the Ronaldsway Met Office. We've got a strong wind warning in operation for the North Irish Sea. State of sea is slight or moderate, becoming slight later. And cloudy. Well, actually, it's smartened up a bit in the past hour or so, but cloudy with a chance of light shower. A moderate or fresh northwesterly breeze. A dry afternoon in prospect with some sunny spells, up to 16 degrees, so better this afternoon. Cloudy and less breezy later. Overnight minimum is 15 degrees. Tomorrow, a dry and cloudy start, and then morning rain and... Oh, dear me. It's going so well, wasn't it? The tide's on the way back in. High water, 7:07 this morning. Low tide's 5:14 this evening in Douglas and a few minutes either side elsewhere. Sunset, 8:09. And the high water, 11:22 tonight.

Elton John's 1973 album was called Goodbye Yellow Brick Road. And that's the second track I played from it today, because earlier on I played you Candle in the Wind. Elton John with Saturday Night's All Right. It was a double album. It was huge. Before that, from 1963, Inez and Charlie Fox, brother and sister group, and Mockingbird, big hit single it was at the time. Of course, it's been in many films, including Dumb and Dumber. Do you remember the Dumb and Dumber scene? Well, it's funny. And happy birthday. She's somewhere out there. Inez Rebecca Fox, born on this date in 1937. She would have been 89 today. Born in Greensboro in North Carolina. We lost her in 2022 at the age of 84. Her brother, Charlie, had died in 1998 at the age of just 64. But let's remember Inez Fox, half of Inez and Charlie Fox, the brother and sister duo from Greensboro, North Carolina, and their big hit in 1963, Mockingbird. It's 12 minutes after 9. Good morning, and thank you for choosing Manx Radio Gold. You want to get in touch, by the way, easy as pie. 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That's what Pauline did. A couple of days ago, she told me when she enjoys her Manx Radio Gold coffee. And she wants some coffee. She got a cafetière. She likes coffee after her morning swim at the Palace Hotel.

19 minutes after 9 o'clock, the Foundations on Max Radio Gold and Build Me Up Buttercup and the Bee Gees and Jive. Talking before that, if you have any questions about the signs and symptoms of cancer, today the Isle of Man Anti-Cancer Association Awareness Ambulance Tour stops off at the Tesco car park in Peel. It's there this morning from 10 through till 4 this afternoon. If you have anything you'd like to know, simply nip along there. It's going to be in Victoria Road in Douglas tomorrow from 10 through to 4 o'clock. But today, Tesco car park in Peel. See the good people from the Isle of Man Anti-Cancer Association.

0: Europe and the final countdown. It's 26 minutes past nine. The greatest hits on earth roll on with the Jackson 5 at Motown. ABC.
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Two of the greatest hits on earth and two of the greatest voices, the big O, Roy Orbison and Joe Cocker with Delta Lady. The weather for the Isle of Man today is cloudy with a chance of light showers on a moderate to fresh northwest wind. Dry afternoon with sunny spells and 16 degrees. Cloudy and less breezy later. Overnight minimum is 15 degrees. And the tide's on the way back in. High water at 7 minutes before 11. Low tide 5:15. Sunset tonight at 9 minutes before 8.

0: It's all happening 2 weeks tomorrow. 2 weeks tomorrow it is, the general election. Have you sorted it all out? Have they been knocking on your door? What have you been saying to them? All right, OK. I mean, tell them to listen to the greatest hits on earth. That'll cheer them up. Bryan Adams and the Summer of 69 and Sonny and Cher Bono and I Got You, Babe.
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0: Maramai, good morning. Look at that time. It's 20 to 10.
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This is Andy with you through till 10 o'clock this morning. And from Edinburgh, the Bay City Rollers, and a version of It's a Game from a band from Glasgow, String Driven Thing. It was a big hit for the Bay City Rollers in 1977, it was. And before that, from Birmingham, Dave and Andy and Dave. The Beat on Manx Radio Gold with Mirror in the Bathroom. Have you looked in the mirror in the bathroom this morning, by the way? Just like cameras, mirrors just don't lie. Sometimes wish they would, but...

Well, we have some delays at Ronald's Way Airport because of the the air traffic control, what's happening in the UK. The 1220 Aer Lingus to Dublin is delayed until midday 45, and the 20-4 EasyJet to London Gatwick won't be going until 4:30 this afternoon. That's the departures. Inbound, all sorts of delays. The 9:35 EasyJet from London Gatwick won't be in until 10 past 10. And then the 10:15 Logan Air from London City won't be in until 10:40. 11:15, 11:45 Aer Lingus from Dublin won't be in until 12:15. And the 3:05 EasyJet from Gatwick won't be in until 4:05 this afternoon. All the problems because of the air traffic control situation in the

1962. Al Jackson, Louis Steinberg, Steve Cropper, and Booker T. Jones put that together. Booker T. and the MGs and Green Onions on Manx Radio Gold. Hey, that's it from Andy. Gotta get out of here. Make way for more of the greatest hits on Earth. Enjoy your Wednesday.

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1: Manx Radio News at 10 o'clock. Moramai, I'm Sean Cowper. A housing campaigner behind a sweeping blueprint for the Isle of Man says the next government must change what's in place at the moment if it's serious about fixing the housing crisis. Quantity surveyor Malcolm Blackburn has published a revised executive summary of his 270-page Blackburn Plan. It links housing, planning, infrastructure and agriculture and calls for changes in the way development is considered. He told Manx Radio his philosophy is one of stewardship, adding new MHKs have to look forward.
2: You are here, or we are all here, as temporary stewards of the Isle of Man. Every decision should be based upon we want to leave.

0: Isle of Man has walked more than 200 miles to deliver £4,000 to Alder Hey. In August, Paul Turner clocked up 100 miles by visiting every dairy farm on the island. He was raising money for the hospital caring for his 11-year-old granddaughter Imogen, who has a brain tumour. And on Monday, he set off again, this time walking another 100 miles from the Isle of Man Creamery and across the Irish Sea to the hospital ward where she was waiting for him.
1: She ended up having 7 operations in the period of, 6 weeks, 7 weeks? For a little one to do that, to go through that, a 200-mile walk's nothing, is it?
0: In international news, the boss of the UK's air traffic control system says he doesn't believe a cyber attack is behind the collapse of its technology. Martin Rolfe's been summoned by the Transport Secretary to explain why more than 1,000 flights were cancelled yesterday. The UK's Foreign Secretary says he regrets Israel's response to the decision to end trade with illegal settlements in the West Bank, but is proud to have taken action. Israel's closed the British consulate in East Jerusalem. And a short, brisk walk may be just as good for us as a longer stroll. New research suggests you may not need to clock up a large number of steps to get the same benefit. 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
1: Manx Radio News at 11 o'clock. Moramai, I'm Sam Turton. A grandfather from the Isle of Man has walked more than 200 miles to deliver £4,000 to Alderhay Children's Hospital. In August, Paul Turner clocked up 100 miles by visiting every dairy farm on the island. He was raising money for the hospital, caring for his 11-year-old granddaughter Imogen, who has a brain tumour. And on Monday, he set off again, this time walking from the creamery down to the sea terminal, across the Irish Sea to the hospital ward where she was waiting for him.
2: She ended up having 7 operations in the period of, 7 weeks? For a little one to do that, to go through that, a 200-mile walk's nothing, is it?
1: Young adults are being invited to question general election candidates next week in an event called Nature Who Cares. People aged 16 to 25 will get to ask prospective MHKs about the issues that matter to them. It's been organised by Manx Wildlife Trust and will take place at University College Isle of Man on Wednesday, 16th of September. Tiffany Clavo is the charity's education officer.
3: Young people really have their say in what the future of the Isle of Man will look like. And we just really wanted to have them part of the conversation ahead of the election. We have been working a bit. My job is to work with young adults and young people as a whole. So I've been working a lot with youth clubs as well and talking about the election. We just thought it was really good to offer an opportunity where they really have a space

0: people through the door into the theatre, because that's also really important. You know, we want young people to see and appreciate what theatre has to offer for everyone.
1: Police are appealing for witnesses following a fail-to-stop road traffic collision in Douglas. The incident occurred on Tuesday, 1st September, at St George's Street between 7 a.m. and 9 p.m. Anyone in the area or anyone with information or dash cam footage is asked to come forward. No further information has been given at this time. You can contact police headquarters on 631212 or call Crime Stoppers anonymously on 0800 555 111. International news now, and the head of the UK's air traffic control system is facing calls to resign after major disruption at airports across the country. More than 1,000 flights were cancelled yesterday, with Martin Rolfe being summoned by the Transport Secretary to explain why. Meanwhile, Ed Miliband insists the government's doing the right thing by imposing sanctions on illegal Israeli settlements in the occupied West Bank. The Foreign Secretary says he rejects claims from the UK's chief rabbi, who believes the decision will encourage attacks on Jewish people. And finally in sport, England cricketers have won the toss and are bowling on the third test against Pakistan, which gets underway at Edgbaston. Manx Radio News at 3 minutes past 11. Your next is at 12. 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From a treasured
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1: Manx Radio News at 12 o'clock. Fast am I, I'm Sam Turton. The examination process into the proposal for the Moor Vannan offshore wind farm in Manx Waters comes to a close today. The examining body has been looking at Ørsted's plans for an 87 turbine development off the east coast. Tessa Hawley reports.
2: The panel has taken evidence from a range of representatives throughout the process, including Ørsted, Manx Utilities and residents who live near the development site. Now the body has 60 working days to write a report, including its recommendation on whether to proceed with the project or not. Once that is complete, the Council of Ministers will have 30 working days to make a decision and publish a statement explaining the reasons behind it.
1: A housing campaigner behind a sweeping blueprint for the Isle of Man says the next government must change what's in place at the moment if it's serious about fixing the housing crisis. Quantity surveyor Malcolm Blackburn has published a revised executive summary to his 270-page Blackburn Plan. It links housing, planning, infrastructure and agriculture and calls for changes in the way development is considered. He told Manx Radio his philosophy is one of stewardship, adding MHKs have to look forward.
3: You are here, or we are all here, as temporary stewards of the Isle of Man. Every decision should be based upon we want to leave it in a better place for generations to come. So I think if you actually ask me what's... Yes. We have to focus on the future.
1: Work to restore Ramsey's Queen's Pier is continuing to progress despite steel prices rising further. Bays 9 and 10 were completed earlier this summer, with volunteers now turning to 11, 12 and 13. Sean Fletcher has more.
4: In an update, the Queen's Pier Restoration Trust say they received a warning in June that steel prices were set to jump again due to a 50% tariff increase with effect from the 1st of July. The raw materials needed for the next six bays were purchased prior to the tariff being imposed. Phase 2 will be formally closed and Phase 3 officially opened by the Lieutenant Governor, Sir John Lorimer, and Lady Lorimer.

disputed warnings that British Jews could be more at risk because of new sanctions on Israel. Ed Miliband set out a ban on imports from the occupied West Bank yesterday and insists he's standing up for British values. There'll be a new name on the men's US Open tennis trophy after defending champion Carlos Alcaraz went out last night. He was beaten in five sets by American Ben Shelton. And if you're following the cricket, England's bowlers are doing well against Pakistan. A short time before this, the tourist batsmen were 29-4-4. Manx Radio's news at 3 minutes past 12. The next is at 1 o'clock. In the meantime, keep up to date by following Manx Radio on social media or by going to manxradio.com.

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1: Manx Radio News at 1 o'clock. First to my, I'm Sam Turton. The examination process into the proposal for the Morvannon offshore wind farm in Manx waters comes to a close today. The examining body has been looking at Ørsted's plans for an 87 turbine development off the east coast. Tessa Hawley reports.
2: The panel has taken evidence from a range of representatives throughout the process, including Ørsted, Manx Utilities and residents who live near the development site. Now the body has 60 working days to write a report, including its recommendation on whether to proceed with the project or not. Once that is complete, the Council of Ministers will have 30 working days to make a decision and publish a statement explaining the reasons behind it.
1: A grandfather from the Isle of Man who has walked more than 200 miles to deliver £4,000 to Alderhay Children's Hospital. In August, Paul Turner clocked to 100 miles by visiting every dairy farm on the island. He was raising money for the hospital caring for his 11-year-old granddaughter Imogen, who has a brain tumour. On Monday, he set off again, this time walking another 100 miles from the creamery across the Irish Sea to the hospital ward where she was waiting for him.
3: She ended up having 7 operations in the period of, 6 weeks, 7 weeks? For a little one to do that, to go through that, a 200-mile walk's nothing, is it?
1: A housing campaigner behind a sweeping blueprint for the Isle of Man says the next government must change what's in place at the moment if it's serious about fixing the housing crisis. Quantity surveyor Malcolm Blackburn has published a revised executive summary to his 270-page Blackburn Plan. It links housing, planning, infrastructure and agriculture and calls for changes in the way that the development is considered. He told Manx Radio his philosophy is one of stewardship.
4: You are here, or we are all here, as temporary stewards of the Isle of Man. Every decision should be based upon we want to leave it in a better place for generations to come. So I think if you actually ask me we have to focus on the future.
1: Work to restore Ramsay's Queen's Pier is continuing to progress despite steel prices rising further. Bays 9 and 10 were completed earlier in the summer, with volunteers now turning to bays 11, 12 and 13, as Siobhan Fletcher reports.
5: In an update, the Queen's Pier Restoration Trust say they received a warning in June that steel prices were set to jump again due to a 50% tariff increase with effect from the 1st of July. The raw materials needed for the next 6 bays were purchased prior to the tariff being imposed. Phase 2 will be formally closed and Phase 3 officially opened by the Lieutenant Governor.

0: because that's also really important. You know, we want young people to see and appreciate what theatre has to offer for everyone.
1: A Freedom of Information request has revealed the many proposed company names that have been rejected in recent years. The list, compiled since 2024, was published by the Department for Enterprise. Alongside the names rejected were Flick the Bean, Can't Be Arse Gamers, and a company simply called Dog. You can find the full list through manxradio.com. In sport, an Isleman cyclist, Ruby Oakes, has managed a top 10 finish at this year's Runners Mon in the Republic of Ireland. As one of the two Ireland competitors representing FTP Fulfil the Potential Racing at the meeting, Oakes managed to claim 8th place in the general qualification following 6 stages of racing. Furthermore, also made the Manx rider the 2nd place British rider in the overall standings, second only to Eleanor Day, who was just 4 seconds further ahead in the 7th spot. Meanwhile, fellow Isleman athlete Abby Clayton, also part of the same team, recovered from an injury after a crash on the opening stage to finish the event 56th in the general classification table. News from further afield, and the Prime Minister insists Britain stands for fairness after criticism over sanctions placed on illegal Israeli settlements in the occupied West Bank. Yesterday, the government announced a ban on goods produced in the area. The chief rabbi warned the decision could make life more dangerous for British Jews, but Andy Burnham's told MPs he stands behind the move.
2: Where people are being bullied out of their homes, intimidated, we will always stand with the underdog and take what action we can to support them. That, Mr. Speaker, is leadership on the world stage. Britain being true, that is what the British people expect of us, and that is what this government will do.
1: Meanwhile, holidaymakers and travellers around the UK are experiencing a second day of travel chaos after an air traffic control breakdown yesterday. The under pressure boss of the National Air Traffic Services has been summoned to explain what went wrong to the Transport Secretary. Manx Radio News at 5 minutes past one. Your next is at 2 o'clock. In the meantime, keep up to date by following Manx Radio on social media or by going to manxradio.com.

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1: Manx Radio News at 2 o'clock. Fast am I, I'm Sam Turton. A local animal charity is appealing for help covering the costs of the surgeries and long-term recovery of a dog currently in their care. The MSPCA has launched a fundraiser to help Buddy, a six-year-old Labrador cross with hip dyslexia and arthritis in both of his legs. Around half of the required £5,000 has already been raised, but the charity says every donation, no matter how large or small, will help towards his treatment and recovery. Fundraising coordinator Tricia Burrock says the decision to get him surgery is a no-brainer for them.
2: But what was more important for his ability to be able to continue running around and playing without the constant pain or discomfort, and for us to give him a life of, you know, pain-free, exercise, love, and a second chance that he deserves.
1: You can find more on this story, including a link to donate, at manxradio.com. 53 babies were born on the Isle of Man in August. Statistics released by the Jane Cruickshank Maternity Unit show there were 28 girls and there were two sets of twins. The lightest baby weighed 1.9 kilograms and the heaviest 4.3. Douglas Head has been formally designated as a conservation area, joining a further 20 across the Isle of Man. The move has been confirmed by the Cabinet Office following two public consultations, as Siobhan Fletcher reports.
3: It makes it the 10th conservation area within the capital. Douglas City Council has welcomed the move, saying its distinctive character and setting make it an important part of Douglas's history and identity. The designation does not prevent development, but it does mean that development can only take place where it is appropriate and contributes to the preservation and enhancement of the area's historic character and appearance.
1: The government has refused to release a structural report on a bridge in Laxey, citing concerns over the island's financial interests. A Freedom of Information request asked for the most recent inspection report on the Woolen Mills Bridge on Glen Road. However, the Department of Infrastructure declined to disclose this full structure report, saying it contains detailed assessments of the bridge's condition, including identified defects. According to the department, making the information public could affect future procurement and contract negotiations and potentially increase costs to taxpayers. In international news, and the actor Noel Clarke, most famous for his roles in Kindlehood and Doctor Who, has been charged with sex offences against five women. He's accused of crimes involving sexual assault, voyeurism and exposure between 2007 and 2016. The 50-year-old, who's from Kensington in London, is due to appear before magistrates next month. Hundreds of flights have been cancelled or delayed today as UK airports grapple with the fallout from a technical problem yesterday. The issues of air traffic control have now been fixed, but thousands of travellers are still affected by the chaos. Andy Burnham says the UK has shown leadership on the international stage by announcing sanctions on Israeli settlements in the occupied West Bank. The Prime Minister says the British people expect the government to stand for fairness in the face of injustice. And in sport, a short time ago, Pakistan had fallen to 101-8 after lunch, with England's bowlers completely on top on day one in the third test at Edgbaston. Manx Radio News at 2:03. The next is at 3 o'clock. 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
1: Manx Radio News at 3 o'clock. First of May, I'm Sam Turton. A local animal charity is appealing for help covering the costs of the surgeries and long-term recovery of a dog currently in their care. The Manx SPCA has launched a fundraiser to help Buddy, a 6-year-old Labrador cross with hip dysplasia and arthritis in both of his hips. Around half of the required £5,000 has already been raised, but the charity says every donation, no matter how large or small, will help towards his treatment and recovery. Fundraiser coordinator Krisha Burke says the decision to get him surgery is a no-brainer for them.
2: But what was more important for his ability to be able to continue running around and playing without the constant pain or discomfort, and for us to give him a life of, you know, pain-free, exercise, love, and a second chance that he deserves.
1: 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Douglas Head has been formally recognised as a designated conservation area, joining a further 20 across the Isle of Man. The move has been confirmed by the Cabinet Office following two public consultations, as Siobhan Fletcher reports.
3: It makes it the 10th conservation area within the capital. Douglas City Council has welcomed the move, saying its distinctive character and setting make it an important part of Douglas's history and identity. The designation does not prevent development, but it does mean that development can only take place where it is appropriate and contributes to the preservation and enhancement of the area's historic character and appearance.
1: 53 babies were born on the Isle of Man in August. Statistics revealed by the Jean Cruckle Maternity Unit show 28 of them were girls. There are also two sets of twins. The lightest baby weighed 1.9 kilograms and the heaviest 4.3. The government has refused to release a structural report on a bridge in Laxey, citing concerns over the island's financial interests. A Freedom of Information request asked for the most recent inspection report on the Woolen Mills Bridge on Glen Road. However, the DOI refused to disclose the full structure report, saying it contains detailed assessments of the bridge's condition. According to the department, making the information public could affect future procurement and contract negotiations and potentially increase costs to taxpayers. In sport, an Ironman cyclist, Ruby Oakes, has managed a top 10 finish in this year's Rasen Ironman in the Republic of Ireland. Oakes managed to claim 8th place in the general classification following 6 stages of racing. Furthermore, it also made the Manx rider the 2nd place British rider in the overall standings, second only to Eleanor Day, who was just 4 seconds further ahead in 7th. Meanwhile, fellow Isle of Man athlete Abby Clayton, also part of the same team, recovered from an injury after a crash on the opening stage to finish the event 56th on the general classification table. News from off Ireland, and the Metropolitan Police has announced it will investigate allegations that Reform UK has breached electoral rules over donations from foreign sources. Party leader Nigel Farage has insisted the party has done nothing wrong. Meanwhile, Downing Street says the government still has confidence in Britain's main air traffic control boss. Martin Rolfe has faced calls to resign after 2,000 flights were cancelled yesterday and today. He says he doesn't believe a cyber attack is behind the tech failure. Manx Radio News at 3 minutes past 3. The next is at 4 o'clock. 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
1: 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I'm back with the shaker of a soul, boss, most thundering, storming, sound of soul.

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1: Manx Radio News at 4 o'clock. Fast to my, I'm Sam Turton. The inquest into the death of a local motorcycle rider who died during this year's Manx Grand Prix has been opened and adjourned. At Douglas Courthouse today, the coroner of inquests confirmed investigations into the death of Elliot Sam Norton, who was known as Sam, are ongoing. The court heard the 37-year-old suffered skull fractures after a collision during qualifying on August 19th. Releasing the Castletown man's body so that funeral arrangements can take place, the coroner offered his condolences to the racer's family and friends. Nearly £2,500 has been raised towards helping a dog get surgery that will improve his quality of life. The Manx SPCA is appealing for help for Buddy, a 6-year-old Labrador cross with hip dyslexia and arthritis in both of his hips. It says every donation, no matter how big or small, will help towards his treatment and recovery. Fundraising coordinator Chris Burke says both surgery and aftercare make a huge difference to giving him a pain-free life.
2: The surgery can go fantastically well. It's the aftercare and the rehabilitation afterwards that is the main thing for us to get right at the moment. And that could be hydrotherapy, it could be slow walking, massages, etc. So we would just say we would be very, very grateful, and Buddy would be amazingly grateful if anyone that could donate even a penny to that fundraiser that we have going for Buddy. It would make his life such a massive difference.
1: The government has refused to release a structural report on a bridge in Laxey, citing concerns over the island's financial interests. A Freedom of Information request asked for the most recent inspection report on the Wallen Mills Bridge on Glen Road. However, the Department of Infrastructure declined to disclose the full structural report, saying it contained detailed assessments of the bridge's condition, including identified defects. According to the department, making the information public could affect future procurement and contract negotiations, potentially increasing costs to taxpayers. Douglas Head has been formally designated as a conservation area, joining a further 20 across the island. The move has been confirmed by the Cabinet Office following two public consultations, Siobhan Fletcher reports.
3: It makes it the 10th conservation area within the capital. Douglas City Council has welcomed the move, saying its distinctive character and setting make it an important part of Douglas's history and identity. The designation does not prevent development, but it does mean that development can only take place where it is appropriate and contributes to the preservation and enhancement of the area's historic character and appearance.
1: In sport, and Isleman cyclist Ruby Oakes has managed a top 10 finish at this year's Raslamon in the Republic of Ireland. As one of two Ireland competitors representing the FTP fulfil the potential racing at the meeting, Oakes managed to claim 8th in the general classification following 6 stages of racing. Further Isleman athlete Abby Clayton, also part of the same team, recovered from an injury after a crash on the opening stage to finish 56th overall. In international news, the Metropolitan Police has announced it is investigating allegations Reform UK broke the law in relation to foreign funding. The announcement comes after a broadcast by Channel 4 last week, which included undercover footage of Nigel Farage. And finally, big news as Spice Girls have once again sparked fresh reunion speculation with a cryptic post on social media calling for fans who can sing and dance. Speculation is growing over a comeback for the girl band. Manx Radio News at 4:03. The next is at 5 o'clock. 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
1: Manx Radio News at 5 o'clock. Faster Mai, I'm Sam Turton. Sidecars will return to the Aldman TT races in 2027, organisers of the event have confirmed. A three-year commitment has been agreed for the class, which will see two sidecar races take place at each event from 2027 to 2029. However, the class will undergo what officials describe as significant changes to technical regulations and sporting format. The announcement follows a sustainability review of the sidecar racing at the TT after the class was suspended during this year's meeting over potential safety concerns. For next year's TT, both sidecar races will be run over two laps as part of a controlled first-year return, with the race distance then be reviewed ahead of 2028 and 2029. You can get more on that breaking news at manxradio.com. Sticking with motorsport, and the inquest into the death of a Swiss motorcycle rider who died during this year's Manx Grand Prix has been opened and adjourned. Douglas Courthouse today, the coroner of inquests confirmed investigations into the death of Mauro Poncini are ongoing. The court heard the 29-year-old sustained neck and chest injuries in an incident on the first lap of the senior/motorsport time practice on the 18th of August. Releasing the man's body so that funeral arrangements can take place, James Brooks offered his condolences to his friends and family. A grandfather from the Isle of Man has walked more than 200 miles to deliver £4,000 to Alder Hey. In August, Paul Turner clocked up 100 miles by visiting every dairy farm on the island. He was raising money for the hospital caring for his 11-year-old granddaughter Imogen, who has a brain tumour. On Monday, he set off again, walking another 100 miles from the Isle of Man Creamery and across the Irish Sea to the hospital ward where she was waiting for him.
2: She ended up having seven operations in the period of, what, 6 weeks, 7 weeks? For a little one to do that, to go through that, a 200-mile walk's nothing, is it?
1: Students on the Isle of Man are being given the chance to see a classic text brought to life on stage. Freelex Productions is staging of Mice and Men at the Gaiety Theatre between the 16th and 19th of September. Alongside shows to the general public, a special performance will be held for schoolchildren on the 17th of September, many of whom are studying the American novel as part of their exams. David Dawson is the director.
3: It was, you know, one of the first things we talked about when we chose the play was, you know, how can we make sure we can support our community and our young people, and hopefully also bring young people through the door into the theatre, because that's also really important. You know, we want young people to see and appreciate what theatre has to offer for everyone.
1: Newsome Off Island, and the Metropolitan Police has launched an investigation again following allegations that Reform UK breached foreign donation rules. It follows an undercover report by Channel 4 News last week. The party says it will fully cooperate and denies any wrongdoing. Thousands of passengers remain stranded as disruption continues from yesterday's air traffic control breakdown. The government says it still has confidence in the head of the British sector, but the Transport Secretary believes the chaos could have been avoided. Meanwhile, the Prime Minister, Andy Burnham, has defended sanctions on imports from illegal settlements in the West Bank, saying Britain will always stand up for fairness. The Israeli government said it will close the UK's consulate in Jerusalem in response. Actor Noel Clarke has been charged with sex offences against five women. He's accused of crimes including sexual assault, voyeurism and exposure between 2007 and 2016. And jurors in the Lindsay Clancy trial in America said they were ready to acquit the mother of murder, but one juror would not agree. Three women have been speaking to NBC about the deadlock that led to the mistrial in the case, which has captivated the world. Lindsay's lawyers did not dispute that she killed her three children, but argued that she was suffering from postpartum psychosis.
4: We read to him on numerous occasions the definition of reasonable doubt from Judge Sullivan's instruction. He actually said one day in the end, well, why don't we have the judge come in and read it again? And we were like, no, we have it in front of us.
1: And finally, the Spice Girls has sparked fresh reunion speculation with a cryptic social media post. They're asking superfans to take part in an event on Thursday afternoon, but have not revealed more details. Show Manx Radio News at 4 minutes past five. The next is at 6 o'clock. 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
6: And it's also happy birthday Dave Stewart of Eurythmics. Of course, he was there with Annie Lennox. Dave Stewart is 74 years of age today.

Janie on Manx Radio Gold and Tears Dry on Their Own ahead of that. Sweet Dreams Are Made of This. Of what, by the way? Eurythmics, Dave Stewart and Annie Lennox. And yeah, happy birthday, David Alan Stewart, born on this date in 1952 in Sunderland. In the northeast of England, he is 74 years of age today. They were together in The Tourists in the 1970s. Then came Eurythmics, and when they all split up, he went off and did various solo projects, lots of solo projects, with all sorts of people, including Nelson Mandela. Happy birthday, Dave Stewart, 70.

Roland and Kurt from Song from the Big Chair back in the 1980s, and Everybody Wants to Rule the World. I think everybody did, didn't they? And ahead of that, those jingling, jangling guitars of the Byrds in the 60s, and Bob Dylan's Hey Mr. Tambourine Man. Just a wee word about the advance notice of the closure of the A1 between Douglas and Peel tonight from 6 o'clock till no later than 6 tomorrow morning. They're getting rid of a number of dead or dying roadside trees between Ashlar Drive in Union Mills and the roundabout at Braddon Church from 6 o'clock tonight till no later than 6 in the morning. So if that affects you, you'll need to get round it somehow.

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1: Hey, Chris Rea. Oh, I'm elevated, by the way, and road to hell on Manx Radio Gold. 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
1: 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And Redburn before that, Come and Get Your Love. Temporary lights on Lake Road near Tesco, between Railway Station and Tesco, 24 hours a day. They're working on a new pedestrian crossing, and the bottom end of Ballacamine Drive is closed for gas main work in Douglas. Temporary lights on Woodburn Road between Hillary Road and the Albany Road junctions for sewer works. Do take care. And temporary lights on the main road at Griever Castle. They're working on stone wall repairs, and still in Baldrine. Temporary lights on the main road near Baldrine Park, 24 hours a day for water main works.

0: 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The Four Seasons with Jerry Pulci on lead vocal. I don't think Frankie Valli was around at the time. The album was Helican and Down the Hall. And the late, great Otis Redding would have been, crikey, 85 years of age today, born on this date in 1941 in Dawson in Georgia. He died on December the 10th, 1967. His plane crashed near Lake Monona, near Madison in Wisconsin. He was just 26 years of age, and he recorded that single just 3 days before he died. It was released after he died and was a smash hit all around the world. It was number three in the British chart, number one. It was a posthumous number one in America for the late, great Otis Redding from the Dock of the Bay album, Sitting on the Dock of the Bay. We remember the late, great Otis Redding. He would have been 85 years of age today.
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Thanks for dropping by this Wednesday afternoon from 1972, Christmas 72, Free from their Heartbreaker album, and Wishing Well, and the album was introducing the Style Council. It was their mini LP that introduced them in 1983, and Paul Weller wrote it, Speak Like a Child, and from the album, the amazing album, Songs in the Key of Life, Stevie Wonder and Sir Duke. And Steve has announced a series of dates across the UK for his 50th anniversary tour. 50 years ago, Songs in the Key of Life came out. He's playing the Utilita Arena, I think it's the old NEC in Birmingham, October 13th. In November, the O2 in London, the Co-op Live in Manchester on the 8th of November, and the Ovo Hydro in Glasgow on the 11th. So four dates in Britain, Birmingham, London, Manchester and Glasgow, for the 50th anniversary of Songs in the Key of Life. Stevie Wonder and Sir Duke, and this is Andy with you through till 6 o'clock tonight.

Madonna on Max Radio Gold and Fine Young Cannibals before that. She drives me crazy. Belatedly, the weather, well, it was dry with sunny spells. It's going to become cloudy and less breezy as the night goes on. Overnight minimum 15 degrees. Tomorrow, Thursday, dry and cloudy start. And then morning drizzle and rain arriving on a strong southerly daylight maximum. Tomorrow, 17 degrees. A dry evening and down to 13 through the night into Friday. Low water was about 5:15. Sunset tonight is 9 minutes before 8. High water 22 minutes after 11 o'clock. And sunrise tomorrow morning at 18 minutes before 7. And that's it from Andy. Enjoy the rest of your Wednesday, and I'll be back tomorrow with another Drive at 5.

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1: Manx Radio News at 6 o'clock. Fast am I, I'm Sam Turton. Sidecars will return to the Isle of Man TT races in 2027, organisers have confirmed. A three-year commitment has been agreed for the class, which will see two sidecar races take place at each event in from 2027 to 2029. However, the class will undergo what officials describe as significant changes to technical regulations and sporting format. The announcement follows a sustainability review of the sidecar racing at the TT after the class was suspended during this year's meeting over potential safety concerns. For next year's TT, both sidecar races will be run over two laps as part of a controlled first-year return, with the race distance then to be reviewed ahead of 2028 and 2029. Find out more about that at manxradio.com. Sticking with motorsport, and the inquest into the death of two racers who died during this year's Manx Grand Prix have been opened and adjourned today. Castan's Elliot Sam Norton, known as Sam, suffered skull fractures after a collision during qualifying at Durance Bens on 19th of August. Swiss rider Mauro Poncini also suffered sustained neck and chest injuries in an incident on the first lap of the Senior and Supersport time practice on the 18th of August. Coroner of Inquest James Brooks offers condolences to the families and friends of both men. Nearly £2,500 has been raised towards helping a dog get surgery that will improve his quality of life. The MSPCA is currently appealing for help for Buddy, a six-year-old Labrador cross with hip dyslexia and arthritis in both of his hips. It says every donation, no matter how large or small, will help towards his treatment and recovery. Fundraising coordinator Chris Aburick says both the surgery and aftercare will make a huge difference to give him a pain-free life.
2: The surgery can go fantastically well. It's the aftercare and the rehabilitation afterwards that is the main thing for us to get right at the moment, and that could be hydrotherapy, it could be slow walking, massages, etc. So we would just say we would be very, very grateful, and Buddy would be amazingly grateful if anyone that could donate even a penny to that fundraiser that we have going for Buddy. It would make his life such a massive difference.
1: In sport, and Manx racing driver Nicholas Ellis will make his sports prototype debut at the iconic Silverstone circuit later this week. The 19-year-old from Port Erin will take on the penultimate round of this year's larger European Series at the famous track this Friday and Saturday. Representing the Treasures Motorsport team this season, Ellis has already claimed five top 10 finishes in the series so far. Team Ellis competes for us, run by three-time Le Mans winner Benoit Trulieu, with the Ireland-born competitor having fellow Brit Gabriel de Farpoffa as his teammate. A Freedom of Information request has revealed the many proposed company names that have been rejected. The list, compiled since June 2024, was published by the Department of Enterprise. Among the names rejected were Flick the Bean, Can't Be Arse Gamers, and a company simply called Dog. You can find the full list at manxradio.com. And in international news, more than a third of a million passengers have been updated by a technical glitch at the UK's air traffic control. 2,000 flights were cancelled or delayed, and hundreds of travellers are still facing disruption. Manx Radio News at 6:03. That's your last bulletin for tonight, so you can keep up to date by following Manx Radio on social media or by going to manxradio.com.

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1: From the Sky News Centre at 7, the British Civil Aviation Authorities warned passengers affected by travel disruption this week are unlikely to get compensation. A third of a million people have faced disruption since yesterday's air traffic outage. Jack and Cheryl are facing another night on the floor at Heathrow as they try to get back to Chicago.
2: We were on the airplane 8 hours.
3: We stayed downstairs waiting for our bags, and finally immigration kicked us out at 1:30. And we came up here, and there was barely floor space.
2: There was just way too many people.
1: Investigations are happening to find out what went wrong. Elsewhere, a man's been charged with contacting Russian intelligence following an investigation by counter-terrorism police. 31-year-old Joshua Kamage will appear at Westminster Magistrates Court tomorrow. The Prime Minister's defended sanctions placed on imports from illegal settlements in the West Bank. Andy Burnham says Britain will always stand up for fairness and must show leadership on the international stage.
4: And leadership is about taking action where there is injustice, where we need to correct unfairness, people being driven out of their homes, losing their homes, being intimidated in their daily lives.
1: In response, the Israeli government says it will close the British consulate in Jerusalem. Elsewhere, a body has been found in the search for a boy who got into difficulty in the sea off the Welsh coast. The teenager from Yorkshire went missing on the 30th of August at Marlow Sands in Pembrokeshire on a family holiday. Drinking very hot drinks may raise the risk of esophageal cancer threefold. Experts say you should wait for your hot tea to cool or make it colder by adding milk. And England's cricketers have the advantage at the end of the first day of the third test against Pakistan. The hosts bowled their opponents all out for just 133 before reaching the close of play on 156 for four, giving them a lead of 23 runs at Edgbaston. That's the latest. I'm Imani Rana.

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1: From the Sky News Centre at 8, the Civil Aviation Authority says it's unlikely the 330,000 passengers affected by a technical glitch at air traffic control will get any compensation. 2,000 flights have been cancelled or delayed. Sean Tipton from the Association of British Travel Agents says airlines now have to get travellers where they need to be.
2: It's not always possible to get you an alternative that's actually suitable for you, in which case the airlines would say, OK, fair enough, you can either rebook at a later time of year or you can have your money back. Same on the package. The tour operator would do the same. So it's far from ideal.
1: Police are investigating whether Reform UK broke the law over donations from foreign sources. It follows undercover filming by Channel 4 News, which appeared to show party officials discussing how to disguise gifts from donors abroad. The party says it will cooperate and denies any wrongdoing. Andy Burnham says the UK is showing leadership on the world stage by sanctioning illegal Israeli settlements in the West Bank. The moves triggered a diplomatic row with Jerusalem. An AI researcher has quit his job at Anthropic, warning the race to build superintelligent systems could threaten humanity. Jacob Coxon, who previously worked at OpenAI, says neither company is acting responsibly. William Tunstall-Pedo is working to build safe and controllable artificial intelligence with his company, Unlikely AI.
3: Capability is the key thing that they are measured on. What these AI systems can do is what matters. That's where the investment is going. And ensuring that they're controllable, ensuring that they don't cause harm, is something that has to keep up with extraordinary accelerating capabilities that we're seeing.
1: To sport now, where Andoni Iraola's first Champions League game as Liverpool manager has just got underway at Anfield. They're hosting Atletico Madrid. Last season's runners-up Arsenal are in Italy facing Napoli. And it's goalless in the early stages of Rangers' home game with St Mirren. Celtic are aiming to continue their winning start in the Scottish Premiership at St Johnstone. That's the latest. I'm Imani Rana.

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But I wanna know for sure. So come on and hold me tight.

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a lark. But now I go for walks, to the movies, maybe to the park. I have a seat on the same old bench to watch the children play. You know, tomorrow is their future, but for me, just another day. They all gather around me. They seem to know my name. We laugh, tell a few jokes, but it still doesn't ease my pain. I know I can't hide from a memory, though day after day I've tried. I keep saying, she'll be back, but today, again.

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1: From the Sky News Centre at 9. People are being warned they're unlikely to be entitled to compensation after thousands of flights have been cancelled or delayed across UK airports. The Civil Aviation Authority's warning comes as investigations into what went wrong continue. It says more than a third of a million passengers have been affected. Carly and Morgan are stranded in Cyprus. Their return flight's been moved to next Tuesday.
2: We haven't received any sort of like financial help with it all, which has been obviously really stressful. That's a whole other week of like accommodation, food, and we've not really heard much from EasyJet themselves.
1: Reform UK is under investigation following allegations it breached donation rules on foreign funding. The party's denied wrongdoing and says it'll fully cooperate. Andy Burnham says the UK will always stand with the underdog as he defended sanctions on Israeli settlements in the occupied West Bank. The Prime Minister says the government must stand up for fairness despite criticism from Israel. Hundreds of police officers lined the streets at the funeral of their colleague PC Matthew Blades, who was killed in last month's crash on the A66. Bagpipes were played as the coffin was brought to St Joseph's Church in his hometown of Hartlepool, while flowers spelling the word dad could be seen on the roof of the hearse. The 37-year-old was killed alongside fellow officer PC Tom Clough in a collision near Middlesbrough. Liverpool are drawing 1-1 with Atletico Madrid going into the second half of their Champions League opener at Anfield. Arsenal are goalless with Napoli in Italy. Rangers against St Mirren and Celtic versus St Johnstone in the Scottish Premiership are both 0-0. And the Spice Girls have sparked fresh reunion speculation with a cryptic social media post. They're asking superfans to take part in an unspecified event tomorrow afternoon. That's the latest. I'm Imani Rana.

0: before you go, there's something I want you to have.
1: Oh, it's beautiful. But wait a minute, isn't this...
0: Yeah, yes it is.
1: But I thought the old lady dropped it into the ocean in the air.
0: Well, baby, I went down and got it for you.

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1: From the Sky News Centre at 10, the Civil Aviation Authority says it's unlikely any of the 330,000 passengers affected by air traffic control tech problems will receive any compensation. More than 2,000 flights have been cancelled or delayed. Airlines have written to the government expressing serious concern. Transport Secretary Heidi Alexander's asked the Civil Aviation Authority to investigate.
2: So while my understanding from NATS is that we can rule out a cyber attack on this occasion, I do not believe this issue was unavoidable.
1: The Metropolitan Police has launched an investigation following allegations Reform UK breached foreign donation rules. Last week, it was claimed in an undercover report from Channel 4 News that two senior aides arranged for a US company to fund three polls for the party. Reform says it will fully cooperate and denies any wrongdoing. Here's our political correspondent, Ali Fortescue.
3: There was an expectation that we could see an investigation. It had been reported that the Met were looking for the raw footage from Channel 4. Now they've confirmed that's happening. We know there's also an internal investigation in the Reform Party.
1: The Prime Minister's defended sanctions on imports from illegal settlements in the West Bank, saying Britain will always stand up for fairness. The Israeli government said it will close the UK's consulate in Jerusalem in response. A man's been charged with contacting Russian intelligence following an investigation by counter-terrorism police. 31-year-old Joshua Kamage will appear before magistrates tomorrow. Liverpool had to come from behind but began their Champions League campaign with a 2-1 victory at home to Atletico Madrid. Arsenal beat Napoli 1-0. Celtic made it 6 victories from 6 in the Scottish Premiership, beating St Johnstone 1-0. Rangers beat St Mirren by the same scoreline, and Chelsea are through to the fourth round of the EFL Cup by a 5-3 victory over Leeds. While aircon will be installed in every London bus driver cab by next spring under a new deal between TfL, the Mayor and Unite. The move follows industrial action over working conditions following this summer's record temperatures. That's the latest. I'm Imani Rana.

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1: From the Sky News Centre at 11, the British Civil Aviation Authorities warned passengers affected by travel disruption this week are unlikely to get compensation. A third of a million people have faced disruption since yesterday's air traffic outage. Jack and Cheryl are facing another night on the floor at Heathrow as they try to get back to Chicago.
2: We were on the airplane 8 hours.
3: We stayed downstairs waiting for our bags, and finally immigration kicked us out at 1:30. And we came up here and there was barely floor space.
2: It was just way too many people.
1: The regulator's been asked to investigate. Reform UK's under investigation following allegations it breached donations rules on foreign funding. The party's denied wrongdoing and says it'll fully cooperate. Hundreds of police officers lined the street in Hartlepool earlier for the funeral of their colleague PC Matthew Blades. He was one of two officers killed in last month's crash on the A66. Five young men also died. Ukraine Special Forces says it's carried out the country's deepest airstrike into Russia during the 4.5-year war. It's claiming drones hit two gas plants in northern Siberia today, nearly 2,000 miles away from the border. Arsenal continued their perfect start to the season as they began their Champions League campaign with a 1-0 win at Napoli. Liverpool had to come from behind as they beat Atletico Madrid 2-1. Rangers made it four wins in a row to move up to second in the Scottish Premiership. Bojan Miovski's injury time goal earned Derek McInnes' team a 1-0 victory over St Mirren at Ibrox.
4: In terms of chances created, in terms of shots and penalty box entries and how we played the game, I thought it was a win we deserved, but it looked for long spells in that last part of the game that it wasn't going to come. So I can't be more pleased with my players that they have the perseverance and their sheer will to just keep going.
1: And Celtic maintained their perfect start to the season by beating St Johnstone 1-0. That's the latest. I'm Cam Hall.

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1: From the Sky News Centre at midnight. More than a third of 1 million passengers have been impacted by a technical glitch to the UK's air traffic control. 2,000 flights were cancelled or delayed and hundreds of travellers are still facing disruption. The Metropolitan Police says it will look into allegations Reform UK broke the law on foreign funding. It's in relation to a documentary broadcast on Channel 4 News last week. The parties denied wrongdoing. Hundreds of police officers have lined the street for the funeral of their colleague who was killed in a crash in Teesside last month. A service for PC Matthew Blades has been held in Hartlepool. He and his colleague died when their patrol car was hit by a vehicle travelling the wrong way on the A66. Five others were also killed. This man wanted to show his support for officers.
2: I think deep down we need order, and these men and women are in the front line and dealing with problems in society. And I think to disregard them and not to turn out to show respect, I think would be a bad thing.
1: A man's been charged with contacting Russian intelligence following an investigation by counter-terrorism police. 31-year-old Joshua Kamage will appear in court today. Andoni Iraola's first Champions League game as Liverpool manager ended in a 2-1 win over Atletico Madrid. Dominic Szoboszlai and Alexis McAllister scored as the hosts came from behind. Iraola praised the Anfield crowd.
3: Especially after the 2-1, we've had very good minutes there. We had a couple of chances. We were pushing and you can feel the atmosphere in the stadium. No, and even in moments at the end where obviously they are attacking a little bit, you have to defend, and players were tired, and the people has helped us a lot, and I'm very thankful.
1: Arsenal continued their perfect start to the new season with a 1-0 win at Napoli. And Celtic made it 6 victories from 6 in the Scottish Premiership. They beat St Johnstone 1-0. Rangers beat St Mirren by the same scoreline. That's the latest. I'm Cam Hall.
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1: From the Sky News Centre at 1, the Civil Aviation Authority says it's unlikely the 330,000 passengers affected by a technical glitch at air traffic control will get any compensation. 2,000 flights have been cancelled or delayed. Sean Tipton from the Association of British Travel Agents says airlines now have to get travellers where they need to be.
2: It's not always possible to get an alternative that's actually suitable for you, in which case the airlines would say, OK, fair enough, you can either rebook at a later time of year or you can have your money back. Same on the package, the tour operator would do the same. So it's far from ideal.
1: The Transport Secretary's given operator Nats a week to explain what went wrong. The Metropolitan Police has launched an investigation following allegations Reform UK breached foreign donation rules. Last week, it was claimed in an undercover report from Channel 4 News that two senior aides arranged for a US company to fund three polls for the party. Reform says it will fully cooperate and denies any wrongdoing. Here's our political correspondent, Ali Fortescue.
3: There was an expectation that we could see an investigation. It had been reported that the Met were looking for the raw footage from Channel 4. Now they've confirmed that's happening. We know there's also an internal investigation in the Reform Party.
1: Andy Burnham says the UK is showing leadership on the world stage by sanctioning illegal Israeli settlements in the West Bank. The moves triggered a diplomatic row with Jerusalem. A safety researcher at Anthropix warns there's a more than 10% chance AI could kill all humans in the next decade. Evan Hubbiger adds the risk from present models is low. Arsenal continued their perfect start to the season as they began the Champions League with a 1-0 win at Napoli. Liverpool had to come from behind to beat Atletico Madrid 2-1, and Celtic secured a sixth straight Scottish Premiership success with a 1-0 win away to St Johnstone. Rangers got a 1-0 victory over St Mirren at Ibrox. That's the latest. I'm Cam Hall.
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